That's a bummer. That's a bummer. That's a bummer. That's a bummer. That's a bummer. That's a bummer. That's a bummer. That's a bummer. That's a bummer.

monster. Brother, you brother. Yo, brother, stop run. Brother, stop talking out my studio time. Yo, I sat and I had to listen to this brother for 1 hour and popcorns till he tell me semi rhythm a fuckery. Channel. Popcorns semi rhythm a fuckery.

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And still radio, don't forget.

So, still Lazionaire. Still lower graphs on the turntables. Still me, Rafa Reddy. Still in Atlas Bar in Vienna. And still music on Rest Radio.

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So, Res Radio, Lasionaire live at the Atlas Bar with Laura Graves back to back. We have 20 minutes to go. Thanks for listening. Thanks for being here. Thanks for supporting. I will be back in May at Waldinvest Flu Market or another market. So, let's see and continue for the next 20 minutes on Res Radio.

Yo. Lazy on Air 46 going to an end. Live from Atlas Bar. Myself, Rafa Reddy, Loa Graves, back to back. So we have 5 minutes to go. Thanks for listening, and as I said, I'm coming back in May. So let's bring start, let's begin, let's have fun.

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We love to sing, we love to dance, we admire beautiful women. We're human, and sometimes very human.

0: Welcome back, dear listeners. My name is Purusha and you are on air. This is 34th show. We are starting a new season and I'm happy, very happy to host today Julius. And today I will present his music. We will listen to a soundtrack of a movie he did, and we are also going to listen to a project that he did as a duo. Yeah, Julius is an artist, I would say multidisciplinary artist, who is a painter and sculptor and musician and a lot of other things. So yeah, Julius, tell us about yourself. Who are you, what you're doing, and how did you start with music? Where do you find time for music in all of your opus?
1: I think the entrance to any art is that you have a certain mood or a certain feeling within you, and that sometime it's not enough anymore to feel that feeling, but you want to express it. And I think what leads people to finding expression in many different sorts of art is that every feeling is so unique that not every way of expression is the right way to address this feeling and this mood, and to capture a certain, to lock in this mood and then to really be able to put it either on a paper or on a canvas, or in some sort of shape, or into a dance, or into a song, or just into singing, is I think the thing that divides the art from the life, because the way of the art is a conscious way of expressing certain feelings within. And with the music, it was the same. The soundtrack, I expressed my feelings beforehand, and then the pictures came to it, and then I added on what I think was adequate. And with the Baza Test Drive album, the first album, I did with two other friends, and it was the same there. You try to catch a certain vibe. Just, of course, with other people it is more difficult to really lock in that specific mood. That was very interesting for me to see in the making of these two different, very different pieces of music.

0: Yes, first, now we're listening to Baza test drive, right?
1: Yeah.
0: But first, let me know, what is your musical background? When did you start to do music? How did it came in this form of expression to you?
1: I think it took me a while to realize that I can also be on the other side of the music, so I listen to music and to very different music since I'm little. But at some point I realized I can also play, or I can with me. At my point it started at singing. I realized I always sing when I'm alone, so I can also record it and then come different elements to music, and then all of a sudden one realizes, as if you take a pen and put it to a paper, that you can create actually something. So I couldn't pinpoint down the exact timing, but I think in life, as different emotions and as different experiences in life grew, also grew my need to express in different ways, and music is such a ambient and intense and holy medium. I think it's the, between the arts, it's the greatest connector, because it's just these waves, and I think it's very magical to create a music that then you feel like you want to hear, or you feel like you didn't hear. So to shape this music just the way I wanted it was and is a great, very great, and for me, revealing experience.

0: Buzzer Test Drive, you said it was a trio, so it was you and two friends.
1: Yeah, it started with me and one friend. He played piano, and we were the first, or he was the first to have the Ableton on the computer, so we played around with this. And then I met another very good friend from Sao Paulo, and he's a very good producer, and with him I did some other tracks on the album, so it's like a 50-50 spare between these two other people and me.
0: Okay, great. So we are gonna listen to your album, your full album, track after another. And in the second part of the show, we're gonna, I did a remix of your great soundtrack, which I, by the way, listen to all the time. it's a great music for me to drive the car. A great move. It's a great mood to move the car and move the other people around and away from the highway. But I want to come back to one question, because you've been talking about expression and I mean, I'm making music since I'm five. I've been singing in a choir, I've been playing piano, I've been studying jazz, singing and piano, I've been DJing and so on. But I haven't published anything. So my computer and my life is full of performances, but how can one, this consciousness, which kind of materializes in a moment as a sound, how to bring it to an end? When is it finished? Because as an artist, I realize, of course, everybody would like to be an artist. Everybody is an artist when he's a child. But later, art becomes very complex, because you have this process, you know. You need to go and get the stuff and all the materials which you're going to use. Then you have to think of the process. But what I see, what is my struggle and what is the struggle of many artists I know, is you already finished two albums. This is and two great albums, and this is a great thing. So how do you make yourself to finish stuff?
1: I'd say the determination is the only thing that then finishes these things. And behind this determination again is the will to express. And with the first album, it was very difficult to finish, because within three people to have the same vision is very certain and very rare, and especially when some have a different vision or more unique vision. And with the second, I think the main thing is really finishing something, or calling it finished, because you can always say it's not finished, or I can do this and that. To get back to this first mood, this first idea, this first sketch that you had in your head, and that drove you to even start this particular song or this painting or whatever, and to remember this mood, then you can finish. Because depending on this mood, something can

0: is that the quicker you finish your things, the more precise you have this specific mood in your head that you want to express. So I think quickness and determination is one key element. The other key element with the movie was that the movie had a date where it comes out, so I had a bit of the pressure also to finish things, which is good too. It can give a good push to think about things that are open and then to get back into the process to really say that's it.
1: Yeah, the deadline is very great motivator. I realized this with me, you know, like if I don't have any gigs and performances, maybe I'm not going to find to do something. But when I have a project or performance, then I, you know, like work my ass off. So, yeah, it's good to put yourself an internal deadline, I would say.

0: But back to the movie. The movie is called?
1: The movie is called The Ether Smiles.
0: The Ether Smiles. And I saw this movie. It's really funny. It's really great. It's deep and it's very spacey, very cyber, cyber movie. But what interesting thing about the movie, which you did with Philip together, is that the music came first.
1: Yeah. So I worked, and I always do, I worked on music I like, and fortunately Philip Pess, a very, very dear friend of mine, shares the same style and likes what I do. So I did lots of the songs before the movie came out, but as we wrote the movie together and we both dig the same way of aesthetics, even though we're different in the aesthetics, but it's just a difference, just enough to still be influential to each other and inspiring to each other, but still we like the same aesthetics. So he immediately thought the music is great for the movie. Some tracks I did just for the movie, and most of it was just music that I wanted to make because I didn't hear music like this.

0: Yeah, that's very true. For me, the music is very on the both albums, but especially in the soundtrack, in the Ether Smiles, is very very deep, but also very. For me, this is kind of for me this is spiritual music. For me, spiritual music is not some spiritual music that we just only chant something to the spirit or just something, let's say, etheric. And of course, the movie's name is Ether Smile, so it has it inside. But kind of for me, as a mantra meditation teacher and yoga teacher, going inside is something very deeply spiritual and intimate, and that's why I find this music very spiritual, let's say. Yeah,
1: I think this music for me, it goes away from things that I'm used to listen to, and I think to break open these patterns reconnected me again also to how many different shapes music can take and what it can do within me, and what the music I did with the intention within me, and even though I couldn't articulate it, when I now listen to it, it still has that. And I think this is something like a church.

0: So, Julius, thank you very much for this
1: Thank you,
0: interview,
1: Marta.
0: and thank you very much for your great music and great inspiration. We are looking forward to hear more from you. We are Omya, label for healing arts, and we are here for you.

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But it is a constant search, trying to reach something that I can see and feel, that I can almost touch but never hold on to.

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hope and pride, control the size, watch the karma stick, got the final drip, ice and lime, tonic water spritz, country quarter trips, the prize was for the ownership, sights and loads of flips, trying to keep my corners lit, standing with the plan that's in my hand. When the light come, I feel my lows, they drivers is, trying to scoop a package through the

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3: I've been going through something. 1,855 days. I've been going through something. Be afraid.
4: What is a bitch in a miniskirt? A man in his feelings with bitter nerve. What is a woman that really hurt? A demon, you're better off killing her. What is a relative? Make a repetitive narrative on how you did it first. That is a predator in reverse. All of your presidency with thirst. What is a neighborhood reputable? That is a snitch on a pedestal. What is a house with a better view? A family broken in variables. What is a rapper with jewelry? A way that I show my maturity.

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And my perspective may differ from yours. I want to say thank you to everyone that's been down with me. All my fans, all my beautiful fans. Anyone who's ever gave me a listen. All my people.